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1: Mission Control, we're locked in and ready to go. Stand by for launch. Everybody get your hands up. Check it out. Oh, oh, yeah, yeah. Oh, well, anyway, that's the first time that's ever happened to me. I swear.
2: We're
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0: Beckler and Shauna on Cruise.
1: Yesterday, you and I were talking about the benefits of renting.
2: Yeah. Namely,
1: not having to fix things that go wrong.
2: Mm-hmm. Because I'm back to renting. I owned a condo, and now that I'm renting again, I was like, it's so lovely when things go wrong because I send a ticket and go,
1: oh, yeah,
2: this is wrong, come fix it. And that's it.
1: And then it's taken
2: care
1: of.
2: And then I put my phone down and I don't worry about it again.
1: I have had a bunch of little things go wrong at my house over the last little while. They're just little things that need to be fixed. And we have some, we're looking at a couple of big repairs this fall that are going to cost many thousands of dollars. Oh, and that's kind of a bummer.
2: Yeah.
1: That's not just a message to the landlord. Mm-hmm. That is... That's an undertaking.
2: No,
1: so
2: that is a thing about owning, right?
1: Yeah. No. I've had to replace the heating element in my dryer several times now.
2: Mm.
1: And it's like, it's something I can do myself, but I don't like doing it.
2: No.
1: And it's a finicky job. Mm. And, you know, just like, it's in a really tight spot to get to. And like the last time I did it, came out of the laundry room all cut up and bloody.
2: I mean, you could hire somebody to do it.
1: But you pay a lot for that.
2: I know.
1: Right, you're already paying for the part, and I was like, I can do this. It'll take me a little while, but
2: yeah.
1: And I usually end up making up new kinds of swear words while I'm doing it.
2: Mm-hmm. And as a cheapman, you wouldn't imagine paying somebody else
1: if I can
2: do that
1: myself,
2: kind of thing.
1: Not a chance.
2: Also, my dad, yeah, not a chance.
1: No,
2: he looks over anybody else's work and goes, "I would have done it better." That's what he always did.
1: And it's this has been one of those situations where I'm now like familiar with the appliance because I've had to do it so many times.
2: Oh, you got romantically involved with it.
1: Yeah.
2: You stuck your hands in it and all kinds of good stuff.
1: If the heating element goes on your Samsung dryer, I could probably come swap it out pretty quick.
2: Okay, there you go. Charge your services now.
1: Yeah.
2: Yeah.
1: But it needs to be done.
2: Mm-hmm.
1: We're a family of four.
2: Yep.
1: We need a dryer. It's got to be fixed, and it's got to be fixed fast.
2: Yeah. Air dry. We could do that.
1: Could do that, I guess. Don't have a clothesline, though.
2: You need one of those.
1: Got to rig up a clothesline.
2: Yeah. Put your skimmies out there in the clothesline blowing in the wind.
1: So the whole neighborhood can check my panties? Give me a second here. I got it.
2: You wear
3: check
2: panties?
3: Check your panties.
1: There we go.
2: I don't want to know what you do in your own time, but that's fun. That's a new thing I learned about
1: anyway,
2: you.
1: Anyway, this is all
2: panties.
1: A text message if you're a renter, right? So.
2: Yep.
1: Home ownership is great.
2: Mm-hmm.
1: Most of the time.
2: Beckler wears panties. 100.5
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0: Evenings with Beckler and Shauna.
1: I passed by quite possibly the cutest thing yesterday, Beckler. It was an old man's rollerblading club.
2: An old guy blading club, hey?
1: There were five old dudes that,
2: out
1: not
2: for a boot.
1: Older, let's say I'd maybe late 60s, early 70s, like looked around that age, and they were all roller skating together, or rollerblading rather. It was actually the blades, not the skates. I thought that was absolutely adorable. I never thought in my life I would see that. As an older man, that you would pick rollerblading as your hobby, and you get you and your five friends to rip out around the Bow River Pathway together. But it was a thing.
2: That's the most impressive thing, I think, is finding four other fellas that would want to go with you.
1: That's it, right? Like, if you want to do it on your own, that's cool. But as a group, like, you're sitting around having a beer with your buddies, and you're like, hey, guys, I've got an idea. We're all going to get rollerblades, and we're going to rip around the pathway here. You cool with that?
2: Yeah, typically guys that age, you see them golfing. Mm-hmm. You see them having coffee.
1: I know. It was phenomenal. I was like, I would like to do that when I'm older. It's a thrill, right? If you can still roller.

0: what these guys were practicing
1: maybe,
0: for.
1: Yeah, maybe did that in their youth and are doing it now. Thing about that is, if you fall, you could die at that age, right? Like a rollerblading spill hurts at the best of times.
0: Mm-hmm. You just hit the grass. If you go to the pathways where there's grass on either side and really just, you know, then maybe that would help.
1: Were they geared up, like full?
0: They had
1: wrist guards, knee pads, elbow pads.
0: Knee pads on. Okay. And I don't recall if there was wrist guards, but I know that I noticed knee pads. So at least they got that going on.
1: You're right, though. If you keep it close to the grass, then you can put her in the rhubarb if you need to.
0: That's exactly it. You toss her in the barb and then you're fine.
2: Cruise FM.

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6: Tonight, partly cloudy, 30% chance of showers this evening, clearing overnight. Wind west, 20 kilometers an hour, gusting to 40, low 14. Friday, sunshine, high 32. Saturday, showers, high 27. Sunday, mix of sun and cloud, 60% chance of showers, high 27. Monday, sunshine, high 27. And Tuesday, mix of sun and cloud, high 29.
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0: Cruise Evenings with Beckler and Shauna.
1: Have you heard the term soft power, Beckler?
2: Yes.
1: Okay.
2: Yes.
1: So it refers to a country's ability to kind of influence the world through culture and values, and that versus, you know, military and full-on strength or hard power.
2: Right. Hard power is we can roll up and frig you up.
1: Totally.
2: Soft power is more like gentle persuasion.
1: That's exactly it. Yeah. So I found the Soft Power Index for 2026, and I was just curious, fun little quiz for you on what countries you think are top when it comes to soft power.
2: Interesting.
1: Mm-hmm.
2: Well, I would think like the big dogs would still have a lot of soft power just because of like their market influence.
1: Yep.
2: You know, like,
1: yeah, you'd be correct.
2: You don't want to like, I mean, China's got a lot of hard power. They have a big, powerful military,
1: yes,
2: but also like countries kind of need to get along with China in order to be economically successful, right?
1: And so, they're in at number two.
2: Number two. So the U.S. would be number one, I would think.
1: The U.S. is number one.
2: Even though they are also number one for hard power.
1: Exactly.
2: Yeah.
1: And China, they say the soft power part comes kind of because they're one of the world's oldest continuous civilizations, then the philosophical concepts as well, architecture, cuisine, that's all very influenced as well on top of their hard power. So yeah, one and two.
2: And there's just a lot of people in China,
1: a lot of people
2: too, right?
1: A lot of people there.
2: Which makes me wonder if, see, India is the biggest country in the world population-wise, but I don't know if they would have the same sort of soft power influence.
1: No, they're not in the top 10.
2: Not in the top 10.
1: No.
2: I would think that we might be somewhere in the top 10.
1: We're down at number nine.
2: Nine. Okay.
1: Yeah, we're quite low down.
2: Huh.
1: And they say for us, it's music superstars punching above our weight. That's the cultural side of things, which is embarrassing
2: That's our power. Celine Dion. It's all on you,
1: seriously,
2: Celine.
1: Justin Biebs, The Weeknd, Drake, your favorite man, Celine Dion. I'm like, oh, that's embarrassing. That's what we call it, guys.
2: Where's Shania Twain?
1: For how small our country is, our population, rather, we get these superstars. So good for us.
2: Get Shawn Mendes to Davos immediately.
1: That's it.
2: Where's
1: now.
2: Tate McRae?
1: Yes, that's who we bring to all the political.
2: Yeah,
1: the big dogs. Shania Twain as well.
2: Okay, I'm going to say that like Germany would be pretty high.
1: Yeah, number five.
2: Number five, the UK.
1: Number four, yeah.
2: France! Where is France on that list?
1: France, number seven,
2: France.
1: Yeah.
2: Who am I missing? Population-wise, I'm thinking. Like, big economies.
1: It's a big one.
2: Hmm.
1: Japan.
2: Japan, really? Japan is that
1: number
2: high?
1: Number three. Japan is right after. It goes US, China, and Japan.
2: I would not have put Japan at number three.
1: I know. It's funny, for them, they talk about anime being a big reason. Gaming, cuisine, all of that worldwide is kind of brings them up on that scale as well.
2: This almost feels like this index is measuring like cultural influence, like global cultural influence over.
1: So it is a bunch of things. Familiarity, reputation, influence, recommendation, cultural influence, education and science, international relations, business and trade. So it kind of goes down from there. But yeah, I mean, familiarity is a big one too. Japan is familiar for various reasons, but yeah.
2: Sure. Their influence in tech, big, right?
1: Big. So, yeah. So there you go. And then the one that you're kind of missing in the middle there, Switzerland.
2: Switzerland.
1: Yeah.
2: Swiss. Oh.
1: The Swiss. Oh.
2: Would
1: and
2: you
1: they
2: like
1: say,
2: to see my soft power? Yeah.
1: That's a good name
2: so
1: for
2: soft,
1: your bit right
2: so
1: there.
2: So gentle.
1: You don't want it to be soft, though. No. And then, yeah, they say for Switzerland ranks number one globally for reputation and governance. And so that's what puts them up in that mix as well. So there you go.
2: Right.
1: Kind of rounded up the top 10 there.
2: Swiss, notoriously neutral.
1: Mm-hmm.
2: Right.
1: That's good. Oh, sorry. And then it goes Italy, and then the UAE, United Arab Emirates,
2: okay.
1: That list. So kind of rounds things out.
2: So the top Middle Eastern country, right?
1: Mm-hmm.
2: Yeah.
1: Yeah.
2: But, soft power, hey?
1: For us, the fact that we're in the mix because of Justin Bieber and Celine Dion.
2: Cool.
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0: Beckler and Shauna on Cruise.
1: We've been doing these deep dives on movies that lots of people have seen, the most popular movies out there, mm-hmm. things maybe don't know. Today I thought Titanic would be a good one, and there are some crazy things about this film that I did not know.
2: And that is a movie that everybody's seen.
1: Uh-huh.
2: I think it was the second highest grossing. It is the second highest grossing movie of all time.
1: Yep. First of all, you know when Leonardo DiCaprio draws a nude sketch of Rose, his lover?
2: When he paints her like one of his French girls.
1: Yes, paint me like one of your French girls. And she's displayed all naked and sexy. The person actually drawing in that scene is James Cameron, the director. So the thing is, James Cameron is left-handed and DiCaprio is right-handed, so the footage was mirrored after that, but it's actually James Cameron from behind who is actually doing that drawing, so that was a sketch done by James Cameron.
2: Is there a reason for it, or did he just want to be the closest person to nude Kate Winslet?
1: There's a chance that he wanted to go down in history as the person who got to draw her nude, probably. Yeah, he never explained, but there you go.
2: He's like, I'm going to sub in on this one.
1: Everyone's
2: like, really, James?
1: I'm a good sketch artist, I swear.
2: Very give good at the me. Human form.
1: Oh, yes. That scene, do you remember, of an elderly couple that's lying in bed holding each other as their cabin floods?
2: I think so. It's been a long time since I've seen Titanic.
1: But that was a really heartbreaking scene in the movie. But that was actually inspired by a real-life story of Isidore and Ida Strauss, who's the co-owner of Macy's department store. And Ida was actually offered in real life a seat on the lifeboat, and she refused to leave her husband, saying, "We've lived together for many years. Where you go, I go." And they both died.
2: Wow.
1: So that's really depressing. But based
2: that's
1: on
2: love
1: the true
2: right
1: story,
2: there.
1: That is love.
2: Also, Isidore. There's a name you're not hearing anymore, hey?
1: I didn't even know how to pronounce it. Is it Isidore?
2: Isidore.
1: Isidore. Okay, yeah. Cool. Great, cool. The Grand Staircase, when it was flooding, that could only be filmed once. Because, of course, it was flooding with gallons of water, and then it was completely destroyed. And so they only had one shot at that scene, in that chaotic flood scene, and it was going to cost millions if they'd screwed it up. So they got it right, luckily, because they were like, here's the one go, that's all we got.
2: The goggles, they do nothing. That's a Simpsons reference.
1: Yeah, I don't
2: if you know your Simpsons,
1: remember
2: you'll
1: that.
2: Get the joke.
1: Yeah, but I was like, huh? and then, on the final night of shooting, did you know about the drugging that happened? Because I didn't.
2: No.
1: So it was in Nova Scotia. And a bunch of cast and crew, 80 of them, wound up in the hospital because somebody drugged the clam chowder on set with PCP or angel dust.
2: Whoa.
1: And 80 of them got completely frigged.
2: That's scary.
1: And they were all rushed to the hospital, including Bill Paxton and James Cameron, the director. They were all really high.
2: They were going hard on the clam chowder, were they?
1: They were all smashing. It was delicious. I mean, you're on the coast of Nova Scotia. You're going to eat the clam chowder. James Cameron, though, apparently he realized that he was super high after he was talking to an assistant director on a walkie-talkie, but he realized that it wasn't on a walkie-talkie, but he thought it was, and he was actually standing right in front of him, and he was like, oh, I'm in trouble. But
2: whoa.
1: I guess the director's assistant tried to stab James Cameron at one point in his hallucination.
2: Holy crap.
1: The director of photography led a conga line down the hospital hallways because all 80 of them then descended upon the Dartmouth Hospital there, and they're all in the hallways. They didn't have enough room for 80 of them. So I guess he was leading a conga line down the hospital hallway.
2: How is this not a more well-known piece of Canadian lore?
1: I don't know. I was like, does everybody know this but me? If you Google it, there's tons of information on it. It's absolutely crazy. They, for years, were trying to figure out who it was.
2: I was going to ask, did they ever catch the person who did it?
1: They couldn't figure it out. It's still kind of open. I guess they closed the case and then reopened it a few years later, trying to figure it out again. They think it may have been a disgruntled caterer who was fired earlier on in the set.
2: Whoa.
1: That's one possibility. They don't know for sure, though. It's still, the other thing is that it was a bad joke, like that just went really wrong.
2: Yeah, no kidding.
1: But yeah, everyone was fine. All the crew members were fine, but a bunch of them were like doing wheelies in the wheelchair down the hallway. There was a conga line. They were trying to stab each other. It was crazy.
2: That was on the last night of filming?
1: The last night of filming in Nova Scotia, this happened.
2: I didn't even know that they did any filming in Nova Scotia.
1: Me neither.
2: So.
1: I know.
2: Well, thanks for that,
1: Sean.
2: Crazy.
1: Cruise.

0: Beckler and Shauna on Cruise.
1: Twilight came on TV yesterday, Beckler, and I was watching it in the background as I was cleaning. My boyfriend loves Twilight. Have we talked about that before?
2: Yeah, one of his favorites. Cliff was a Twilight guy.
1: Like, if he sees it on the TV guide, he will put it on every time. And I'm like, how many times have we got to watch Twilight?
2: Which one was it that you were watching?
1: I don't even know. Probably the first one.
2: I wouldn't know either.
1: I know. It was very in the background. That being said, when I did look onto the screen, I saw Kristen Stewart's character and immediately realized how much I hate her.
2: Bella?
1: That character, her is Bella in that movie. It drives me insane. I don't know what it is about her, but like it just,
2: I know she was criticized heavily when those movies came out for just like her lack of emotion.
1: Whiny.
2: Like,
1: it's whiny. For me, it was just like, you look at her and yeah, that too. She has a face that I just, there's some.

0: in that movie that I just really hate her. Gummy. Sorry, not her.
1: Tell
0: as a
1: us
0: person,
1: how you really feel.
0: But just as a character, as Bella, I don't. It got me thinking though about the most insufferable characters in movies. Have you ever watched a movie and just like hated a character?
1: Yeah, for sure. Okay. And are you talking about like the character is hated because the actor is doing such a good job of making them be hateable, like they're meant to be hated, or the actor is really bad, and like that's taking you out of the experience?
0: Could go either way.
1: Okay.
0: In which way have you experienced
1: both.
0: This? Okay.
1: Both. I mean, we're watching a show right now where one
0: Bella
1: of the actresses...
0: wasn't meant to be hated, right? In that film. Like, she just sucked.
1: Okay. So then I would put that in a separate... I'd put that in a separate category as like King Joffrey from Game of Thrones.
0: Right.
1: Who was meant to be hated. And the actor nailed it to the point that it like caused problems in his real life. He did too good of a job.
0: Interesting.
1: I remember when Breaking Bad was in its heyday, everybody hated Skyler, the wife. And then, like, if you watch it, it's like she didn't really do anything wrong. She was dealing with a lot. So,
0: okay, fair.
1: Yeah.
0: I just didn't like her.
1: Yeah.
0: Interesting. Interesting.
1: But there's times where it's like the actor is so bad that it takes you out of it. We're watching a show right now where one of the actresses is awful. And every scene she's in, I'm just like, oh, yeah, I'm watching a show, right?
0: Okay, yeah.
1: Yeah.
0: 50 Shades of Grey, the actress in that one.
1: Oh,
0: same
1: yes.
0: thing.
1: Dakota Johnson?
0: Dakota Johnson in that character, I don't like her. She just, again, seems whiny, and I just don't like her. It's weird. Those two movies kind of have some similarities to them, and they both have these annoying female characters that I don't overly like. I don't know why.
1: And it's funny because she's fairly charming in interviews, yes. and like it just didn't
0: as
1: come
0: person,
1: through on screen.
0: As a person, actor, fine. Just in that movie and scenario, I didn't. She just like was. I don't know. There was just something. I was like, do something. Be more a person.
1: I always wonder: is that on the director for not pulling a better performance out of that actor,
0: or is it meant to be that way? Is there something because she's supposed to be in certain ways a little meek and shy, and maybe it's just that I want more of her in that, but she's supposed to be that way. I'm not sure, right?
1: Okay.
0: In something like 50 Shades of Grey, I mean, maybe that's what they wanted of her because she is in this like wanting to be subordinate, I don't know, type deal. You know what I mean? You know what I'm saying?
1: McKenna and I really like the show Outlander.
0: Mm-hmm.
1: And there's one character in the early seasons who was just brutal. If you watch it, the daughter, Brianna, I think is her name. And the actress was so bad. But she got better as the show went on.
0: Okay.
1: To the point that I don't mind her anymore.
0: Interesting.
1: And, like,
0: good
1: yeah,
0: for her.
1: So I don't know if that is...
0: She
1: grew as an actress or the director figured out how to work with her better or... But she's way better now than she was at the beginning, which is nice to see. So
0: fair.
1: Yeah.
0: You know who else? Anakin Skywalker for me. If we're really going... I don't know,
1: which
0: man.
1: Which one? Like the really young version or the Hayden Christensen version?
0: The young
1: version
0: guy.
1: Yeah.
0: Can't stand him. I remember watching that. I don't know what it... Whiny. Again, don't...
1: Child actors are tough though, right?
0: Yeah, you're right. I can't say that. Jar Jar Binks. That's enough.
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8: tonight. Partly cloudy, 30% chance of showers this evening, clearing overnight. Wind west, 20 kilometers an hour, gusting to 40, low 14. Friday, sunshine, high 32. Saturday, showers, high 27. Sunday, mix of sun and cloud, 60% chance of showers, high 27. Monday, sunshine, high 27. And Tuesday, mix of sun and cloud, high 29.
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0: 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You got to lose. 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

0: Cruise Evenings with Beckler and Shauna.
1: I have another band that I think maybe deserved more than one hit. What do we call in this segment, Shauna? How are we?
2: Two-hit wonder. No, I'm not sure. We don't have a...
1: Yeah. It's bands that are mostly known for one song, but turns out they had another song.
2: Greater than a one-hit wonder.
1: Time. Yeah, yeah, that's right. Mm-hmm. We played this song yesterday on the show. By the Mighty Mighty Bosstones?
2: Yeah.
1: And I think if you were to mention the Mighty Mighty Bosstones to anybody who wasn't like a direct fan of the band, that's the song that they would think of, right?
2: For sure.
1: They had a song, the follow-up single to that actually charted on alt radio in Canada and the U.S. Got to number 4 in Canada.
2: Interesting.
1: That same year, 1997, but I'd never heard this song before.

0: familiar with that one?
1: That's fun, and no.
0: No, it's called The Rascal King.
1: Cool.
0: And I had never heard that song before.
1: So they got two hits.
0: Yes.
1: Okay.
0: Two at least.
1: Yeah, that's fun.
0: But The Rascal King did not stick around, I guess.
1: You can't listen to Mighty Mighty Bosstones and not be happy.
0: I know.
1: Like, it's ska great. Music, there's something about... That's why I love that genre, because, you know, people make fun of it, but I'm like, you can't listen to ska and not want to skank.
0: It's good time music.
1: Yeah.
0: There's another song on that same record that wasn't a single, and it's one of my favorite ska songs ever. And it's kind of funny because it is a very fun, upbeat song, but the lyrics are pretty dark. It's about a bully who accidentally kills someone and ends up going to jail for it, but... Okay.

0: But yeah, a band that I thought deserved a little more recognition than they get for just the one song.
1: Do you know how to skank? Are you skanky? Are you a skanker? Okay, that's...
0: How's that?
1: Back, sit back down. That's fine. No more skanking.
2: Cruise.

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0: Cruise Evenings with Beckler and Shauna.
1: So there was a public engagement survey that happened surrounding Lake Louise and how they plan to remedy the insane traffic. I don't know if you know this.
2: Okay, yeah.
1: So that was opened up for the last little while, and then a report has been done on what people were saying, what the respondents' answers are, and on from there. So I thought I'd pass some things on for you. First of all, the most popular preference by respondents in how to remedy this traffic was to restrict personal vehicles and require visitors to arrive by shuttle, public transit, or active transportation.
2: Now, there are some popular places out that way that are doing that right now, right? Is it Moraine Lake that I think you have to take a shuttle to?
1: You do, and it looks like respondents want that to expand to Lake Louise as well. There was also an option of timed scheduled parking spots. That was one of the things that they said they could do as well, is you could schedule in your time to arrive to Lake Louise, and then you'd leave at the appropriate time and let the other people in.
2: We should say this is for, I'm guessing, for summer, for the lake, right?
1: Okay, yes. They didn't specify it. They just said traffic, but yes, it's
2: that's
1: mostly
2: when they have their traffic problems,
1: that's
2: right?
1: That's where the traffic problems are, so it would most likely be a seasonal thing, for sure.
2: And you could still get to the ski hill?
1: 100%.
2: Okay.
1: Yeah. The ski hill would be unaffected by this, yes, for sure. But yeah, so that option of the time scheduling, people didn't like. A lot of people said no to that, and I can kind of see why, because how do you enforce that?
2: Right.
1: If people come in, it's fine, but the leaving isn't. In fact, that happens in BC, and when I was visiting my sister recently, they had that option where you could schedule in your slot, and we reserved, and they let us in, but then there was no people coming around being like, you have to leave now. So that, I don't think, is really going to work.
2: Right, and like, what if someone's hiking around there?
1: Exactly.
2: You know, what if you're up at the tea house when your time expires? How are they going to that's a good point. Unless they ticket you.
1: Yeah.
2: But even the spot's still occupied.
1: Exactly.
2: Right?
1: So, and if you're a tourist about a ticket, you're probably like, man, it's fine, we'll just deal with the ticket later. One of the most popular things that people wanted was to give discounts to locals. Which makes sense. It's a lot of locals who are obviously doing this survey, but they were saying, we think you should give discounts or more opportunity to locals or even Albertans or Canadians over visiting tourists, and then maybe charge them more and make it a little more difficult for them. But the government said that is not going to be a thing. They will not be overcharging some and others or locals, give them discounts.
2: Huh.
1: So they immediately ruled that one out, which is tough because that, again, was the most popular answer
2: from locals, right?
1: From locals.
2: But I mean, I get it. Like, I've never been to Moraine Lake.
1: Yeah, I know.
2: And I imagine I won't go because it's just so crazy busy.
1: There's
2: a bunch of little places in Kananaskis that I can get to much easier. So
1: BC has started doing this, where BC residents are now getting preferential treatment, and the US in certain parks are doing it for US residents.
2: Right.
1: So the fact that we're not also means now we have to pay extra going elsewhere, and then in our own local place, we can't go. So I kind of get that. I think that's still frustrating. But what is clear basically on this whole thing is that everybody just thinks something needs to be done. They say parking restrictions might even expand beyond the area of Lake Louise itself as they continue to look this over too, and there will be other places where you won't be able to park or bring personal vehicles. But they plan to finalize this plan in the fall of this year and implement it coming spring 2027. So
2: okay,
1: that's when we'll know. And they've got a few decisions to make in the meantime. But
2: yeah,
1: we'll see.
2: They've got a tough job, right? Because you got to keep your locals happy, but you also don't want to step on tourism dollars. So,
1: but
2: I don't envy them.
1: It's so bad that clearly, and the good thing is, everyone, including residents and the government themselves, are in agreement. Got to do something.
0: Cruise

0: Heckler and Shauna on Cruise.
1: It's been a long time since we talked about a type of snobs.
2: It has been.
1: But I came across a new one.
2: Okay.
1: And a very different one.
2: Mm-hmm.
1: Dog park snobs. But I don't mean necessarily the owners. I mean the dogs themselves.
2: Okay.
1: So we have a dog now. His name's Cooper.
2: Yes.
1: He's 7 months old.
2: Very cute.
1: We started taking him to the dog park. He just loves it. And there are two dog parks equidistant from our house. So sometimes we go to this one, sometimes we go to that one. One of them is quite a bit bigger and nicer than the other one.
2: Yeah.
1: And he seems to have picked up on that because he doesn't play as hard at the other one.
2: I mean, it makes sense, right?
1: It's like
2: when you're in a playground as a kid, you don't play as hard when the playground sucks. You're like,
1: you know,
2: Dad, right? I want to go to the other one.
1: Let's go to the good one.
2: Dad. Yeah.
1: So it's like, okay, well, we brought you here. Go play. He's like,
2: No. That's funny.
1: This isn't the good one.
2: No.
1: Like, you little dog park snob. You little snob. Oh. Not if we're going to that dog park, I would prefer to just stay home.
2: Oh. You call this a park? This is a cesspool of poo. It's a cesspool.
1: This isn't a dog park. It's a field, Susan. This is just a field.
2: Where are the trees to pee on? Where are the bushes to pee on? Where are the garbage cans to pee on?
1: I only frolic at the finest dog parks with gourmet poop to sniff and organic quack grass to eat.
2: Well, I'm looking to hump and there are hardly any bitches in this park.
1: Woof.
2: Woof.
1: Woof.
2: Woof. Why are the bitches?
1: Woof. Woof. Woof.
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1: It is brought to you by Mr. Lou Plus Tires in Fort McMurray. Post Malone and Jelly Roll are coming to Commonwealth Stadium in Edmonton July 24th and 25th. 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Games will be played at Legacy Dodge Field in Ross Hedinger Park. 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
10: Tonight, partly cloudy, 30% chance of showers this evening, clearing overnight. Wind west, 20 kilometers an hour, gusting to 40, low 14. Friday, sunshine, high 32. Saturday, showers, high 27. Sunday, mix of sun and cloud, 60% chance of showers, high 27. Monday, sunshine, high 27. And Tuesday, mix of sun and cloud, high 29.
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0: Cruise Evenings with Beckler and Shauna.
1: I have a fun little quiz for you, Beckler. I found this list of human limits. So basically, how long humans can survive before they die based on certain scenarios, things like drinking water, etc.
2: Okay.
1: So I'm just curious if you'd get in and around these. And of course, problem is these are...
2: Are these averages?
1: These are averages in and around. If you read, there's obviously differing opinions on either. But if you're in the generic limit of this, then I'll consider it right.
2: Okay. Because I know there are like outlier cases where 100%. It's like they say a human can go 3 days without water, but you could probably find someone who lived a week without it, right?
1: Exactly. So we're going to go averages. So Yes, you were right in that. 3 to 5 days, they say, but three is the right answer for how long you can go without water.
2: That would be such a miserable 3 days.
1: That would be crazy.
2: Like being that thirsty, awful.
1: I know.
2: Awful feeling.
1: When you hear about the like Navy SEALs and stuff and how they push their bodies to the limits, I'm like, that's crazy to me. Like you're on the verge of death.
2: Dying of thirst, bad way to go.
1: What about no food?
2: 3 weeks.
1: Yeah. So this actually says 30 days you can survive without food.
2: Really?
1: So it's arguably, they say up to 70 days, which is absolutely insane, obviously in extreme circumstances. But yeah, 30 is
2: again,
1: shocking as a low
2: miserable
1: end.
2: Miserable 30 days.
1: Yeah. Without oxygen.
2: 3 minutes?
1: Yep.
2: Yeah, I think it's the 3-3-3 rule, right?
1: Yes.
2: 3 minutes without oxygen, 3 days without food, 3 weeks without, or 3 days without water, 3 weeks without
1: again,
2: food.
1: This says 3 to 5 minutes, but three for sure is, so no sleep.
2: If you've ever looked at the record for breath holding, it's insane, Shauna.
1: It's crazy.
2: There are two different categories. There's oxygen assisted and unassisted, like where they'll breathe straight oxygen for like an hour leading up to the attempt.
1: Yep.
2: And the record's like 20 some minutes, I think. Underwater, and then the record unassisted is like 11. It's insane.
1: So we used to always have competitions in the pool where we could see, and I always won.
2: What's your record?
1: Oh, geez, now I don't remember. I was actually thinking this recently because I was in a pool and I was like, I want to try this again and see what it goes to. It's very mental though, right? Like if you can, and I can really relax myself at the bottom of a pool, and like if you go into full Zen mode, you can last a lot longer.
2: If you have Wim Hof it.
1: Yeah. I'm pretty good at Wim Hofing it in the pool.
2: I think I'd start to freak out after like 30 seconds, but.
1: That's fair. I think I got up to, I want to say it was like a minute and a half, 2 minutes, 2.5 minutes.
2: That makes a long time.
1: No, maybe that's
2: check out David Blaine over here.
1: I'll try it again. Yeah. Well, I'll get back to you on that. No sleep.

0: How long can you last without sleep?
1: There are people who, like insomniacs, who go a long time.
0: It's true.
1: Months?
0: This says 11 days.
1: Wow.
0: Which, yeah, after that, you start to go absolutely
1: lose your mind. Batty. I know. That's been used as a form of torture, right?
0: It sure has.
1: Just waking people up every once in a while,
0: man, and they start to lose it. Yep. Nope, wouldn't like that. In extreme cold, how long can you last?
1: What do they consider extreme cold?
0: That's a good question.
1: I remember hearing that, like, if you didn't have clothes,
0: yep,
1: the temperature at which you would, like, you would die after half an hour is crazy.
0: Yep.
1: It's like it's way warmer than you think it would be.
0: Interesting.
1: Yeah.
0: So this says, extreme sub-zero temperatures. This seems crazy, though. Minus 45. You can survive 5 minutes.
1: I was going to say, not very long.
0: In icy water, 0 degrees, 15 to 45 minutes.
1: Another bad way to go.
0: Imagine 45 minutes in icy water, though. That seems crazy to me. Walking continuously. This is an interesting one.
1: I have no idea.
0: 30 hours.
1: 30 hours
0: and
1: is
0: after
1: the
0: that your body starts to break down severely, which is, you'd think that you'd be able to walk a lot longer than that
1: again, though.
0: But
1: no,
0: I guess
1: sleep?
0: Not continuously.
1: Like, are you eating them?
0: Yeah. Interesting. The longest human lifespan,
1: it was that French low. lady, Jean-Louise Calment, I think is her name, and she lived 122 years.
0: Yep, you're right on that. That seems little. I'm like, I can't. Who's going to be the longest? Who's going to go 123?
1: It's been her forever.
0: That's crazy.
1: No one, even with all of our advances, no one's beat her. And I think the next closest person was like 117.
0: Wow.
1: She did it. She was like the oldest by a mile.
0: I had a great aunt who survived to be like 100 and something. 105? Like something.
1: That's old.
0: I was like, that's old. Last old one. Lady. Longest pee ever recorded.
1: Oh, man. I wish I held this record. This would be a good record to hold.
0: This is Austin Powersing it for sure.
1: Like 2 minutes?
0: 2 minutes, 42 seconds. That's a long pee, man.
1: I guess it's also going to depend on like
0: your stream
1: the gauge
0: flow.
1: Of your urethra.
0: Yeah.
1: And
0: if you can tighten
1: the PSI
0: her up.
1: Coming
0: exactly.
1: Out of that, right?
0: 100%.
1: So there's some other factors.
0: The PSI.
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1: Do you ever enter online contests, Beckler?
2: Rarely.
1: Okay. I rarely do as well, but there's still the odd one that gets me. Like, there's a Blue Jays giveaway or something, and I'm like, oh, I might as well enter.
2: Yeah.
1: I figure, like, in my entire lifetime, maybe there's something, even if it's just a small thing, that I will eventually win, right? I just, that's how my mind works. So I'm like, ah, if I just keep, like, entering here or there, maybe one thing I'll win.
2: That'd be nice.
1: It would
2: and
1: be
2: we
1: lovely.
2: Hear from people all the time who are like, I've never won anything before.
1: Yeah.
2: Like, you've never won anything before? These tickets are the first thing you've ever won.
1: Mm-hmm.
2: And then there are people that seem to win every week.
1: Yep.
2: So
1: then there's the people like my boyfriend who just has a horseshoe up his ass. So he wins all kinds of stuff
2: as
1: well.
2: Cars and money and
1: hole in ones. Yeah, it's crazy.
2: I don't get it.
1: But I then, when I enter these, I always wonder, like, especially if it's an online thing on socials or something, I'm like, do they actually give away these prizes?
2: I have wondered that too, Shauna, because it's not like a 50-50 where they announce the winner and everybody sees the guy celebrate, right?
1: Yep. And sometimes they will announce the winner, and I appreciate that because I'm like, thank you. Although, again, I'm like, you could just make up some name and then nobody ever enters. Because honestly, if you're a business, of course you would. Because a lot of those contests, it says, well, like and follow this, then share it, and then all of that, and you'll get an entry. And I'm like, you're just getting everybody to like and follow your page and sign up for your email chain. Then you have them captive and you've got their information, and you don't necessarily have to give something away.
2: I know. I've wondered that too.
1: Is there legalities against that? Like, is there some sort of way you get
2: probably,
1: trouble?
2: But who would enforce it?
1: That's it.
2: You know, who are you going to complain to?
1: I know.
2: People will be like, I'm complaining to the Better Business Bureau. And it's like, that they don't have any teeth for that. That's
1: I know.
2: Not like
1: the number of them. And again, I still will do it, even thinking this and the skepticism I have around them. But I always wonder that. I'm like, yeah, do you really have to give it away or not?
2: Could it be? I mean, it could be considered fraudulent, maybe.
1: Oh, maybe.
2: I wonder. But like,
1: I mean, conscience wise, you just for that alone, not do it. Okay.
2: Right. Like, I know, like, when you enter a contest on our website, it lists, like, our rules and regulations and stuff, right? So there is some accountability, at least on our behalf as a company.
1: And
2: but
1: when we have, like, on-air contests and stuff, you'll hear us announce the winner, unless we forget. But for the most part, we will announce the name of the person who won or
2: unless
1: whatever
2: we get busy and just don't play the call or whatever. So
1: we forgot, but you could always ask us if you don't. But we do, for sure, actually give things away. But yeah, I'm like, with these online, I don't know.
2: You don't know?
1: You never know.
2: I guess it depends. Do you trust the company or not?
1: Ah, good point.
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1: What did you learn about today, Shauna?
2: I learned about the shortest commercial flight in the world.
1: Oh.
2: Mm-hmm.
1: Okay.
2: It's short, man.
1: I feel like I maybe know about this.
2: Okay, cool.
1: When we looked into the longest scheduled flight, I think I learned about the shortest as well. Okay. I won't say anything, though. We'll
2: no, don't. Right. Please, thank you.
1: Don't ruin it for you. A bunch of people messaged us about something we were talking about earlier, and I think you and I are the last people who are learning this about what inspired a famous piece of media.
2: So funny. So.
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1: The 2026 18U National Championships is scheduled to take place in Fort McMurray from August 13th to the 16th at Ross Henniger Park and Legacy Dodge Field at McDonald Island Park. 11 teams will be in town representing the provinces across the country to compete in this tournament. And the 2026 Inner Pipeline Fort McMurray Marathon Early Bird Registration is now open. The race will be taking place September the 20th. 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
5: Cruise weather.
1: Tonight, partly cloudy, 30% chance of showers this evening, clearing overnight. Wind west, 20 kilometers an hour, gusting to 40, low 14. Friday, sunshine, high 32. Saturday, showers, high 27. Sunday, mix of sun and cloud, 60% chance of showers, high 27. Monday, sunshine, high 27. And Tuesday, mix of sun and cloud, high 29.
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1: Hey, what did you learn today?
2: What you got, Shauna?
3: I learned about the shortest commercial flight, which is crazy.
2: Yeah.
3: It's operated by Logan Air. It's the Scottish Islands of Westray and Papa Westray. And it's 1.7 miles.
2: Okay. How long does that take?
3: It takes about 47 seconds. And that's it. So you go up for 47 seconds in this little puddle jumper, needless to say. It's obviously a small aircraft. And then you go back down.
2: That's hilarious.
3: I know. Costs about $30.
2: I'd do it just for fun, I think.
3: Yeah. The reason it exists is because these two islands, there's treacherous waters in between, and it would be actually more expensive to do a bridge, and a ferry is really long and annoying. So if you're somebody who has to do business between these two islands or pop back and forth very quickly, you just jump on this little $30 plane, and then you get there, and that's that.
2: I thought there was a super short flight in California, too, between like Los Angeles and Burbank or something.
3: It was just probably
2: like a several minute long flight.
3: Well, with the frickin' traffic there.
2: Yeah, exactly. Yeah. I think that was the reason for it.
3: Also, that could be our solution to Lake Louise. Just these little tiny flights, these little tiny planes that pop in so you have to avoid, you can avoid the traffic.
2: Build a tiny little runway out there.
3: Tiny little,
2: tiny little flight attendants.
3: Yep. What is this, a plane for aunts? No, it's to get you to Lake Louise.
2: Tiny little in-flight snacks.
3: Yep. I mean, they're small enough as it is, Beckler, the planes and everything else. You can't get much smaller.
2: They're already tiny
3: everything, okay?
2: It's already the bit.
3: Yep, that's it.
2: You can't get smaller. I know a guy who flies up north. He flies like charter flights between oil field camps.
3: Yeah.
2: And it's a 737 that he flies, and I think it's a three-minute route.
3: That's fun.
2: It's between one camp and another.
3: You'd get dizzy. Like, if you had to just keep going back and forth, that was your job. Like, whoa!
2: And crank her back around. Yeah, head back to that one.
3: And then,
2: We were talking earlier.
3: Planes do, obviously.
2: You were talking about how you don't like Bella from Twilight.
3: Yep.
2: And you don't like...
3: Like her.
2: What's the girl's name from 50 Shades of Grey? The actress is Dakota Johnson, but what's the character?
3: Oh, I was about,
2: I never read it. Never watched it.
3: Oh, jeez. Yeah, that's going to drive me crazy.
2: Anastasia,
3: that's her name, yep.
2: And a bunch of people texted, I had no idea that 50 Shades of Grey began as a piece of Twilight fan fiction.
3: I had no idea either.
2: Me neither.
3: And it's hilarious because I drew that comparison about how both of those characters annoy me, those ladies in those movies, and then everyone said that, and I'm like, oh,
2: it's the same character.
3: Well, makes sense then, doesn't it?
2: Yeah.
3: Okay, so they're both intentionally meant to be annoying in my brain then.
2: E.L. James, she wrote, it was called Master of the Universe, and it was a piece of Twilight fan fiction in 2009, and then she published it. She made some changes, like, I don't think there's vampires in 50 Shades of Grey, is
3: no,
2: there?
3: No, just a lot or of werewolves? Sexy times instead. Right.
2: So she took all that stuff out and then changed the character's names.
3: She was like, no vampires, but sex.
2: Yeah, and sold over 100 million copies of that book, which is insane.
3: That's unbelievable.
2: Yeah. Good, you know, one thing I haven't done as a fan is dive into the sexy Lord of the Rings fan fiction.
3: Oh, you should do that.
2: I should. I'm sure it's out there. There aren't a lot of female characters in Lord of the Rings. So,
3: Gray. Oh my God, right there.
2: You got it.
3: Thank you.
2: Look at you.
3: You should be impressed. That's good. Okay, that's enough.
2: That's pretty good.
3: I don't want to,
2: You know, like I said, there aren't a lot of female characters in Lord of the Rings.
3: 50 Shades of Gandalf the what?
2: I imagine it'll be gay fan fiction. Gandalf the gay. Man, we're on fire today. Cruise.

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2: Cruise.

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0: skyline southbound on the ground. Something here I don't get, something here I don't see. Nothing left to see here but the waves out on the beach.
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1: It is brought to you by Mr. Lou Plus Tires in Fort McMurray. 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
2: I'm back. How you doing? It's Jerry Neville. I'm the new host of the 100.5 Cruise FM morning show. It's going to be a blast. Can't believe someone hired me back in radio. All right, here's the deal. I found a set of keys that said Cruise FM. 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
2: I'm back. How you doing? It's Jerry Neville. I'm the new host of the 100.5 Cruise FM morning show. It's going to be a blast. Can't believe someone hired me back in radio. All right, here's the deal. I found a set of keys that said Cruise FM. 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
1: I'm back. How you doing? It's Jerry Neville. I'm the new host of the 100.5 Cruise FM morning show. It's going to be a blast. Can't believe someone hired me back in radio. All right, here's the deal. I found a set of keys that said Cruise FM. 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
1: But they held on to that feeling after getting some good advice from some strangers up and down the boulevard. Whew, lucky to run into them. 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
1: It is brought to you by Mr. Lou Plus Tires in Fort McMurray. Post Malone and Jelly Roll are coming to Commonwealth Stadium in Edmonton July 24th and 25th. 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Games will be played at Legacy Dodge Field in Ross Henniger Park. And finally, registration is now open for the Keanu Huskies Golf Tournament happening on August the 21st at the Fort McMurray Golf Club.
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2: 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Efforts to speed up major energy and resorts projects were front and center at a national ministers' meeting in Calgary. Federal, provincial, and territorial environment ministers discussed streamlining environmental approvals while protecting air, land, and water. They also examined new approaches to reclamation, water management, and long-term environmental stewardship. Fort McMurray is celebrating two of its young leaders after provincial honors were announced this week. John Tupper tells us the details.
3: Babar Akhtar of Fort McMurray Composite High School and Nishka Ray of Westwood Community High School received Queen Elizabeth's Platinum Jubilee Award for their work in leadership, volunteerism, and service to their communities. For Harvard Media News, I'm John Tupper.
2: 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I'm Corey Atkinson.
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0: Mission Control, we're locked in and ready to go. Stand by for launch. Everybody get your hands up. Check it out. Oh, yeah. Well, anyway, that's the first time that's ever happened to me. I swear. We're 100.5 Cruise FM.

0: Oh, wasn't that sweet? Shine Down, 100.5 Cruise FM, a symptom of being human. Jerry Neville waking you up. Intern Maya with you this morning as well. Good morning, Maya.
1: Good morning.
0: All right, we are talking Food Fest because you and I are shooting the videos.
1: Yep.
0: For Food Fest. You're actually producing the videos for Food
1: Fest.
0: Yeah. There's been some interesting stuff out there, yeah?
1: Yeah, actually, there has been.
0: All right, we're going to talk Food Fest and some stuff you can be checking out right now. Sum 41, wake up, for God's sake.

0: 7:41. Good morning. It's Jerry being joined by
1: Intermaya.
0: And that song's called Time Won't Wait. Time's not waiting on the Food Fest, I'll tell you that right now.
1: Yeah, no.
0: That's a segue right there. You can start writing some of this down, taking notes there.
1: Yeah. Okay. Totally taking notes.
0: Yeah. A Food Fest. You are producing the videos for Food Fest. We've tasted a lot of food.
1: Yeah.
0: Let's go with some of your faves. Let's not go with the top five because we've been talking about that for like the last 2 weeks.
1: That's true.
0: Talk about some of your faves.
1: You know what? The pho?
0: I don't know. It's pho for me. It's
1: okay.
0: It's the old pho.
1: The pho from FOMAC was pretty good.
0: Yeah, I was surprised with the food from FOMAC.
1: Really?
0: Yes, because that's not usually my kind of flavor profile.
1: That's true. You're like a barbecue steak kind
0: of guy. Yeah. For me, I'll tell you one that got me. Dragon Billiards, the carnivore burger. Just had that the other day.
1: Yeah.
0: It was a burger, chicken, bacon, all in a bun with barbecue sauce. That was delish.
1: Yeah, we got different taste buds.
0: Give me one more.
1: You know what? I still got that Marry Me Chicken on my mind.
0: The Marry Me Chicken? Oh, from McDonald Island Park.
1: Yes.
0: All right, so there's lots going on, including a pub crawl, and the Food Fest is happening here starting this weekend in Fort McMurray. Get out and start eating.
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1: The 2026 18U National Championships is scheduled to take place at Fort McMurray from August 13th to the 16th at Ross Henniger Park and Legacy Dodge Field at McDonald Island Park. 11 teams will be in town representing the provinces across the country to compete in this tournament. And the 2026 Inner Pipeline Fort McMurray Marathon early bird registration is now open. The race will be taking place September the 20th. 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
4: And now it's time for your Fort McMurray weather. We still have that yellow warning for heat for one more day. Sunny and a high of 32 today. Clear tonight with a low of 16. Tomorrow, increasing cloudiness with a few showers in the morning. A risk of a thunderstorm late in the morning and in the afternoon. About 5 to 10 millimeters of rain and a high of 30. Sunday, a mix of sun and cloud and a high of 28. Monday, sunny and 27. Tuesday, sunny and 28. Wednesday, sunny and 29. And on Thursday, partly cloudy and 28.
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17: Time, hand grenade pins in every line. Throw them up and let some shine. Going out of my f***ing mind. Filthy mouth, no excuse. Find a new place to hang this noose.

0: 100.5 Cruise FM, Lincoln Park, and Bleed It Out. Good morning. Talking men's mental health this morning. And I'll tell you, Mike Jones is joining me today. And Mike, let's face it, man, playing Lincoln Park, that's just a prime example of why you need men's mental health.
1: Absolutely. I actually remember when I was in the radio world and the news of Chester broke out. That was one of my first connections with the Canadian Mental Health Association, and we were talking to them about how we best went about the situation and where to refer people. So that was one of the first times they ever talked to CMHA.
0: All right, Mike, stick around, because you and I are going to talk men's mental health right after this one from Sam Roberts. Sound okay, bud?

0: Sam Roberts, 100.5 Cruise FM and Hard Road. Good morning, Jerry Neville waking you up. And the incomparable Mike Jones joining us. And before we talk about men's mental health, Food Fest starts today, yes?
1: Yes, it does. Today's the first day. I'm going to get some tacos.
0: All right, there you go. So we're talking men's mental health today, Mike. Why is it so important? And tell me what you guys at the Canadian Mental Health Association have for programs.
1: It's something that we haven't, that never really got talked about, especially amongst men, but in the last few years has really flared up. And that's thanks to a lot of really good advocates in the community. You see a guy like Max Noseworthy, very, very open about his mental health, hosts our CMHA Charity Jam every February. Another one, Adam Bugden, a former firefighter. He's seen it all, as you can imagine. Huge mental health advocate, big-time volunteer musician for us. Even sits on our board. Another guy that talks about everything all the time.
0: All right, so what can people do? Like, is there resources for him out there, Mike?
1: Absolutely. We have our Recovery College. All of our programming is free. You could check out our website, recoverycollegewoodbuffalo.ca. All of the programming is on there. It can be anything from little things to anxiety, to stress, to more severe things like bipolar disorder, preparing for or dealing with disasters and trauma and post-traumatic stress. And, of course, reach out if you see some programming that you want to see, and we can do that. And it's all peer-led, peer-support programs that are very, very effective, I find, in terms of dealing with mental health.
0: All right, Mike, you got a phone number or something for us to call?
1: Not off the top of my head. I don't have it memorized.
0: Okay, well, yeah, a website where we can get some resources right quick then, Mike, because I know you've got

0: 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You're waking up this morning, though, with Jerry and...
1: Intern Maya.
0: And text right now, 780-715-CRUISE, and text the word jelly, and you could be getting your name thrown in for the Jelly Roll tickets. Jelly Roll and Post Malone on the big-ass stadium tour.
1: You know what? You know what, Jerry? How do you wake up?
0: Usually, I'm that guy that hits the snooze alarm like five times.
1: I hate you.
0: Whoa, that came out of nowhere. All right. Okay, apparently that's what you want to talk about?
1: Oh, yeah, 100%. That's what I want to talk about. Okay. People like you bug me.
0: Me? Okay. I'm going to come out of the corner here right after some Big Sugar. Coming up, me and intern Maya talking about apparently snooze alarms?
1: Yeah.
0: Okay.

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1: I'm Corey Atkinson with your look at sports. The Fort McMurray Giants snapped their WCBL losing slump last night with a 15-4 win in Swift Current. Braden Dick went 3-for-3 with a home run and two RBI, while Marcus Orocho went 2-for-3 with a homer and two ribbies. The clubs meet again tonight in the last game before the All-Star weekend in Saskatoon this Saturday and Sunday. The Toronto Blue Jays are back tonight, hosting the Chicago White Sox. Spencer Miles will get the start for the Jays, while former Jay Anthony Kay gets the start for the Sox. The CFL gets back into action tonight as the BC Lions visit the Edmonton Elks. The Lions are 1-3 heading into tonight against the surprising first-place Elks, who are 4-1. The Montreal Canadiens re-signed forward Kirby Dach to a one-year contract worth $3.6 million. And curling legend and broadcaster Don Duguid has died. He was 90. Duguid won 3 Brier titles and 2 world championships. Duguid was inducted into the Canadian Curling and World Curling Halls of Fame, Canada's Sports Hall of Fame, and was a member of the Order of Manitoba and the Order of Canada. That is your look at sports. I'm Corey Atkinson.
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1: And now it's time for your Fort McMurray weather. We still have that yellow warning for heat for one more day. Sunny and a high of 32 today. Clear tonight with a low of 16. Tomorrow, increasing cloudiness with a few showers in the morning. A risk of a thunderstorm late in the morning and in the afternoon. About 5 to 10 millimeters of rain and a high of 30. Sunday, a mix of sun and cloud and a high of 28. Monday, sunny and 27. Tuesday, sunny and 28. Wednesday, sunny and 29. And on Thursday, partly cloudy and 28.
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0: No doubt. That is Just a Girl. Good morning, 100.5 Cruise FM. It's Jerry and intern Maya with you. And apparently, people that set snooze alarms really pee off intern Maya.
1: Yeah, okay. I wouldn't use that word. Maybe like crush your wrist or something.
0: I don't know, but the what? So you're saying people that hit the snooze alarm, I set my alarm for like half an hour before I'm supposed to get up.
1: Do you actually wake up though?
0: No, I hit.
1: Of course not.
0: No,
1: that's the problem, Jerry. You don't wake up. People who set alarms, multiple alarms, and go snooze. Oh, I'll get up a little bit later. Snooze, snooze. Don't realize that there's people like me sleeping beside you. Not literally, but who have to wake up and they're like, oh my gosh, how many alarms do you have?
0: I'm telling you, Jennifer,
1: just get up.
0: I always have, like, and they're a good 5-10 minutes apart. You hit it, boop, snooze, boop, snooze, and then I'm out of bed. But yeah, this isn't the way it's not supposed to work that way?
1: No.
0: All right. Good morning, 100.5 Cruise FM. Intern Maya. Thank you, Maya.
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1: Good morning. I'm Corey Atkinson with your Cruise News headlines. Major projects were high on the agenda as environment ministers met in Calgary this week. Officials discussed faster permitting, regulatory efficiency, and Indigenous partnerships. Alberta also highlighted its work on oil sands tailings reclamation, saying governments, industry, and Indigenous communities must work together on environmental restoration. Two Fort McMurray students are being recognized among Alberta's outstanding young citizens. From the Harvard Media Newsroom, John Tupper gives us the details.
2: Babar Akhtar and Nishka Ray have received Queen Elizabeth's Platinum Jubilee Awards. The annual awards recognize students who've demonstrated exceptional leadership, citizenship, volunteerism, and public service across the province. For Harvard Media News, I'm John Tupper.
1: People are being reminded to take extra precautions as summer activities ramp up across Alberta. Health officials say emergency departments treated more than 33,000 common summer injuries last year. You can always access your local and Canadian news by downloading our app or visiting cruiseradio.com. 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I'm Corey Atkinson.
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0: 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The song's called Drive. Jerry and intern Maya with you. And I'll tell you, Maya, we get to talk back with people on the Facebook page.
1: That's right.
0: Right?
1: On Facebook.
0: Right? So I know you don't have Facebook, but that's okay.
1: Still, you said the.
0: Okay. Oh, the Facebook. Okay. Did I? Okay. But one of the biggest things that we have hit with, over 72 responses on this one so far.
1: No way.
0: Yes. Tar, sand beetle, or mosquitoes? Which would you rather be bitten by?
1: Mosquitoes.
0: Okay. Hold on. Let me tell you. It's coming up. That's what we're going to talk about, because some of the responses, I think, are going to be chilling for you.
1: Yeah, they should.
0: Okay, they're chilling for sure. Here's the Trues, Tired of Waiting, 100.5 Cruise FM.

0: From Antigonish, Nova Scotia, the Trues, and Tired of Waiting. First time I ever played them, I was working at a bar in Montreal.
1: Okay.
0: And I'm like, these guys are really good. Then I saw them in concert in Montreal, and they were just like, first time we've ever been to Quebec, we're from Antigonish. And I'm like, no way, get out of here.
1: That's okay, Jerry.
0: That's my Nova Scotia story about the Trues. This morning, Maya, we are talking about being bit by a tar sand beetle or mosquitoes. Which way are you in?
1: Mosquitoes, 100%.
0: Really? I'm 100% in with the mosquitoes, too.
1: Yeah.
0: Jen said the tar sand beetle.
1: Why?
0: But some people here, like Blair Womble, says, I have a scar on my arm from one of these actually taking a chunk out of it.
1: Ew, okay.
0: Oh, yeah. Oh, yeah. There was one here. I ate one years ago for $20. A leg got stuck in my throat and was kicking around, but $20 was $20.
1: No. Oh, God.
0: But the biggest debate...
1: That's gross.
0: I told you, they were chilling. The biggest debate was the picture that I put up there wasn't actually a tar sand beetle.
1: Oh.
0: And so when I Googled it, it said the spruce beetle is actually what is referred to as the tar sand beetle here, and people were debating it. I'm going to have to get some kind of insectologist.
1: Okay. Well, what do you call it? Just typically when you see it out in the wild.
0: I can't say what I call it when I see it out in the wild, because I'm getting paid to be on the radio. What do you?
1: We just call it a beetle. Okay. It's a beetle. Swat it.
0: No. Join us on the page. Some great responses there on Facebook. Tell us what you think. One bite from a tar sand beetle or a spruce bug thing there, or swarm of mosquitoes. I want to talk to you there.
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12: And now it's time for your Fort McMurray weather. We still have that yellow warning for heat for one more day. Sunny and a high of 32 today. Clear tonight with a low of 16. Tomorrow, increasing cloudiness with a few showers in the morning. A risk of a thunderstorm late in the morning and in the afternoon. About 5 to 10 millimeters of rain and a high of 30. Sunday, a mix of sun and cloud and a high of 28. Monday, sunny and 27. Tuesday, sunny and 28. Wednesday, sunny and 29. And on Thursday, partly cloudy and 28.
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Aston. She's kerosene. Good morning, 100.5 Cruise FM. And if you text Jelly right now to 780-715-CRUISE, you could be getting your name in the big draw for the Big Ass Stadium Tour that's coming up with Jelly Roll and Post Malone in Edmonton. This thing is one show sold out, another show added. You could be getting free ticks, though. Give me a shout on the old text line, 780-715-CRUISE. Going to be talking golf with Peter Spears, the trainer from the Fort McMurray Oil Barons. He's not going to show me how to golf, but he's got some news on some golf coming up. And right now, this is AWOL Nation and Sale. Good morning.

0: Sail AWOL Nation, 100.5 Cruise FM. You're waking up with Jerry Neville in the morning, and joining me right now is the one, the only trainer of the Fort McMurray Oil Barons and has been there longer than I have, Mr. Pete Spears. How are you, sir?
1: I'm great, Jerry. Good morning.
0: All right. You sound right awake here, man. Holy smokes. We're talking golf. We're talking
1: you
0: golf here
1: it.
0: This morning, buddy. Tell me all about the big golf tournament coming up for the Oil Barons.
1: Well, we got a season, fifth annual golf tournament sponsored by the Fort McMurray Group for First Nations on August 20th. We have two tournaments. We start off at 9 o'clock with the youth tournament sponsored by the Mixu Group of Companies. And then we go in the main tournament at 1:30. We are doing a food bank drive with the Wood Buffalo Food Bank all day. You can drop by from 12 to 4, drop off non-perishable foods for them. Get yourself entered in for a jersey for signed by the team for 26-27 as well. We have kids sports down there, and we will have Mix 103 down there too with us.
0: All right, so,
1: for the day.
0: Cool, our sister station. That's awesome.
1: So, and lots of prizes down there for the golfers and everything.
0: All right, perfect, Pete. If people want more information on this, is there a place online they can get some info?
1: You know what? They can go to our Facebook at Oil Barons, Facebook Oil Barons page.
0: All right. Perfect, my friend. So thanks a lot for joining me on the show, and get set. What's the date on that golf tournament again?
1: August the 20th.
0: All right. Thanks, Pete. Thanks for joining me, bud.
1: Thank you, bud. Cruise Mornings with

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0: Nickelback. Bones for the crows. On Cruise.

Oh, yeah. 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New music called Bones for the Crows, 100.5 Cruise FM. Good morning. You're waking up with me, Jerry Neville, and I got a cousin, Tony, and I'll tell you, I think the only reason he reached out is because I have this radio show now, because I haven't talked to this guy for like well over a decade. He's always mad about something. He's got something he's going to be mad about. But first, let's check out this one from the Beastie Boys. Here on 100.5 Cruise FM.

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1: I'm Corey Atkinson with your look at sports. The Fort McMurray Giants snapped their WCBL losing slump last night with a 15-4 win in Swift Current. Braden Dick went 3-for-3 with a home run and two RBI, while Marcus Orocho went 2-for-3 with a homer and two ribbies. The clubs meet again tonight in the last game before the All-Star weekend in Saskatoon this Saturday and Sunday. The Toronto Blue Jays are back tonight, hosting the Chicago White Sox. Spencer Miles will get the start for the Jays, while former Jay Anthony Kaye gets the start for the Sox. The CFL gets back into action tonight as the BC Lions visit the Edmonton Elks. The Lions are 1-3 heading into tonight against the surprising first-place Elks, who are 4-1. The Montreal Canadiens re-signed forward Kirby Dach to a one-year contract worth $3.6 million. And curling legend and broadcaster Don Duguid has died. He was 90. Duguid won 3 Brier titles and 2 world championships. Duguid was inducted into the Canadian Curling and World Curling Halls of Fame, Canada's Sports Hall of Fame, and was a member of the Order of Manitoba and the Order of Canada. That is your look at sports. I'm Corey Atkinson.
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1: And now it's time for your Fort McMurray weather. We still have that yellow warning for heat for one more day. Sunny and a high of 32 today. Clear tonight with a low of 16. Tomorrow, increasing cloudiness with a few showers in the morning, a risk of a thunderstorm late in the morning and in the afternoon, about 5 to 10 millimeters of rain, and a high of 30. Sunday, a mix of sun and cloud and a high of 28. Monday, sunny and 27. Tuesday, sunny and 28. Wednesday, sunny and 29. And on Thursday, partly cloudy and 28.
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0: Panama, that is Van Halen getting the stir in your coffee going on 100.5 Cruise FM. You're waking up with me, Jerry Neville, and my cousin Tony is joining me on the phone. And Tony, you were mad about something. I couldn't make it out in the text messages. What are you all ticked off about now?
1: Well, good morning, Jerry. I like to say, first of all, big fan of the show, but listen to all week. Haven't heard enough cowbell. We got to fix that. Second of all, I'm driving down 63 here. I'm trying to keep my vehicle between the mustard and the mayonnaise going southbound. I got my road snacks with it. I got the Mountain Dew, and I got me some Skittles. Now, the problem I got with Skittles is there's no blue. And blue, I don't know if you know this, is a color in the rainbow. And the whole thing is taste the rainbow. Well, how can you taste the rainbow if you ain't got no blue? Blue is one of the pillars of the color world. You see, listen, I can't believe we got no blue in the Skittles. It's driving me crazy.
0: So are you sending a letter to the company, are you, Cousin Tony?
1: Well, no, that's why I'm calling you. You got pulled nowadays. You're on the big radio. You got the big-time show. So I'm trying to get the message to you from us common folk to big hotshot Neville.
0: All right. Well, I'll try to use my pull with the Skittles people and see if I can get you a blue Skittles, all right? Oh, it seems like Cousin Tony has been knocked out by the Skittles there. So there you go, Cousin Tony on the Cruise Morning Show. Good morning. Tony, you okay?
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2: 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I'm Corey Atkinson with your Cruise News headlines. Efforts to speed up major energy and resource projects were front and center at a national ministers meeting in Calgary. Federal, provincial, and territorial environment ministers discussed streamlining environmental approvals while protecting air, land, and water. They also examined new approaches to reclamation, water management, and long-term environmental stewardship. Two local students have earned one of Alberta's highest youth honors for community service. John Tupper fills us in.
3: Fort McMurray's Babar Akhtar and Nishka Ray received Queen Elizabeth's Platinum Jubilee medals during a ceremony at Government House in Edmonton. The awards recognize exceptional leadership, volunteerism, and public service. For Harvard Media News, I'm John Tupper.
2: 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I'm Corey Atkinson.
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0: 100.5 Cruise FM, Three Doors Down, and Kryptonite. You're waking up with me, Jerry Neville.
1: And Jen.
0: All right. And Jen, let's talk about planning a night out at the Diamonds Adult Club.
1: Are you taking me out on a date?
0: I'm thinking that I'll take you out on a date and we can go to Diamonds. What do you think?
1: I'm in.
0: Are you in? All right, cool. All right, so Jen and I are talking about going to Diamonds Gentlemen's Club right after a song that I know Jennifer thinks is romantic.
1: Oh, I can't wait to hear what this is.
0: Yes, this is the Tea Party, The Messenger.
1: Oh, yes, very much so.
0: There you go, on 100.5 Cruise.

0: 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You're waking up with Jerry and Jen. And something that not a lot of people know about me, Jen, is that I may or may not have used to work in the adult entertainment industry.
1: I am, for one, absolutely shocked. I have never known that detail.
0: So when I worked in Montreal, I worked downtown and I worked some clubs there. Well,
1: yeah, you did a lot of dancing.
0: Yeah, no, I never appeared naked on stage, but I worked a couple of club danseuses, as they would say, in downtown Montreal. And so you and I are planning a night out to Diamonds.
1: We are. Now, it's been a while since I've been there. I mean, last time I went, you threw toonies and loonies. Is it now up to like 5, 10s, 20s because of inflation?
0: I don't know. In downtown Montreal, it was always 20s. So I've set a posh club there. It wasn't my kind of thing. But you and I are going to go out and just watch, have a good night out, and enjoy there at Diamonds. And it's a great night out for couples. You want to go have some fun?
1: I'm totally in. I know you get a little annoyed with me because we have gone in the past, and I like to comment on their cute outfits and, you know, like, and their athleticism on the pole. But, you know, that's my interpretation of going.
0: All right. So, yeah, there you go. So maybe we'll see you this weekend down at Diamonds Gentlemen's Club.
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16: And now it's time for your Fort McMurray weather. We still have that yellow warning for heat for one more day. Sunny and a high of 32 today. Clear tonight with a low of 16. Tomorrow, increasing cloudiness with a few showers in the morning. A risk of a thunderstorm late in the morning and in the afternoon. About 5 to 10 millimeters of rain and a high of 30. Sunday, a mix of sun and cloud and a high of 28. Monday, sunny and 27. Tuesday, sunny and 28. Wednesday, sunny and 29. And on Thursday, partly cloudy and 28.
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1: And Jen, you are just totally scoring brownie points this morning. My first favorite band, The Tea Party, and then my second favorite band, Journey.
0: Oh, hold on. I've got another one coming up here for you. You like baseball.
1: I do. I used to play baseball.
0: All right. So we're talking about a good night out with the Giants because they might not be on the win side of things right now. But it's always a fun night out for the family. I'm going to score some more brownie points. This is on our fridge. Come out and play. The Offspring, 100.5 Cruise FM.

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1: Oh, absolutely love the Offspring. They are actually one of my bucket list bands. I have never seen them, and I can't wait to get a chance to see them.
0: One of our friends flew on an airplane with them, mm-hmm. didn't know who they were. They were going to Newfoundland. They're like, you don't know who we are? No, I don't want to know who you are now. That's it's all good. Looked him up when he got off the plane. Oh, that was Offspring. That's cool. Good morning. A great night out with the family, Jen, is a night out with the Fort McMurray Giants.
1: You know what? It's good baseball, great food, great beverages, and a lot of entertainment on the field, too.
0: Oh, there is. Noah Gillingham, who we've had on the show, he's the promo patrol guy. He's the one that's getting everybody going. And Maya does it as well, intern Maya. She's on the show. And we've also got mascots down there. And DJ Dom jamming out all the hits. And he just pulls out the best tunes at such the right time.
1: For this being a 16-year-old kid, I cannot get over his musical knowledge.
0: Oh, he is.
1: It's where he was our age.
0: Yeah, and he is on the money with it, like for everything. So check it out if you have a chance. Go check out the Giants. You can always check them out at the box office there, and you can always get your tickets online. World record attempt coming up as well, Jen. Give me the date on that.
1: On August 1st, they want everybody wearing their Hawaiian shirts for Lenny and Henny night. You have a collection of Hawaiian shirts. You could almost have like a rental service for that.
0: That I could.
2: 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Would you like-

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Evanescence, who will you follow? This is New Rock on Cruise.

0: Evanescence. Who will you follow? New music from them. And sign me up if they come to Edmonton.
1: Oh, I know. That's your bucket list show. I think she's still even in your five.
0: Maybe, just maybe. There's drive-in. Speaking of being in my five, there's drive-in movies coming to the Fort McMurray. Jennifer and I are going to talk about some drive-in stuff coming up right now. Bull's like, I can't believe you exposed that. I can't believe all the stuff you said here. My five.
1: She's hot. There's nothing to be embarrassed about.
0: I know. Here we go. Bull's on parade. Rage Against the Machine. Good morning. In my five.

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1: I'm Corey Atkinson with your look at sports. The Fort McMurray Giants snapped their WCBL losing slump last night with a 15-4 win in Swift Current. Braden Dick went 3-for-3 with a home run and two RBI, while Marcus Orocho went 2-for-3 with a homer and two ribbies. The clubs meet again tonight in the last game before the All-Star weekend in Saskatoon this Saturday and Sunday. The Toronto Blue Jays are back tonight, hosting the Chicago White Sox. Spencer Miles will get the start for the Jays, while former Jay Anthony Kay gets the start for the Sox. The CFL gets back into action tonight as the BC Lions visit the Edmonton Elks. The Lions are 1-3 heading into tonight against the surprising first-place Elks, who are 4-1. The Montreal Canadiens re-signed forward Kirby Dach to a one-year contract worth $3.6 million. And curling legend and broadcaster Don Duguid has died. He was 90. Duguid won 3 Brier titles and 2 world championships. Duguid was inducted into the Canadian Curling and World Curling Halls of Fame, Canada's Sports Hall of Fame, and was a member of the Order of Manitoba and the Order of Canada. That is your look at sports. I'm Corey Atkinson.
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1: And now it's time for your Fort McMurray weather. We still have that yellow warning for heat for one more day. Sunny and a high of 32 today. Clear tonight with a low of 16. Tomorrow, increasing cloudiness with a few showers in the morning. A risk of a thunderstorm late in the morning and in the afternoon. About 5 to 10 millimeters of rain and a high of 30. Sunday, a mix of sun and cloud and a high of 28. Monday, sunny and 27. Tuesday, sunny and 28. Wednesday, sunny and 29. And on Thursday, partly cloudy and 28.
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0: love playing that song at sporting events. Guns N' Roses, Welcome to the Jungle, 100.5 Cruise FM. You're waking up with Jerry.
1: And Jen.
0: And we are talking about drive-ins. You had the drive-in in the Annapolis Valley, so you know drive-ins.
1: I do. It's still actually running. It's one of the oldest drive-in theaters in all of Canada, put on by the Lions in Colebrook, close to our hometown.
0: Yeah, and I remember the old days. There was that one. There was one in Sackville, and there was one just outside of Sydney, between Sydney and New Waterford. And that kind of gives away where my family's from, yeah?
1: The accent came out on that
0: one. Yeah, it kind of did, didn't it? And I remember my uncle and my aunt putting us in the trunk of the car, like literally doing that, closing the lid down and sneaking us in, popping the trunk, and it was, 100%, we definitely did that.
1: I did not do that, but I was with the group that my friends, when we would go, we would take our folding lawn chairs and actually sit outside of the car with our portable radio instead
0: of
1: being in the car.
0: See, I'm still from the day where you hug the little speaker up there. But coming up in Mac Island, there are a couple of great movies happening there, a couple of great days next weekend.
1: Yeah, next Friday and Saturday, the Horizon Drive-In is coming into town. They have actually been traveling all around Alberta. And on Friday night, they have a double feature of Grease and The Hangover, excellent classic movies. And then on Saturday, they are showing The Greatest Showman and The Conjuring for the horror fans out there.
0: There you go. So drive-in movies coming to Fort McMurray next week.
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Rack on Tours, 100.5 Cruise FM, and Steady As She Goes. Can I say it once and just go, will the rain ever stop? It's like, oh, we have a beautiful day, and then all of a sudden it rains. And we have another beautiful day, and all of a sudden it rains. I'm hoping it's not going to rain this weekend. All kinds of stuff going on. Check this one out here by Sum 41. It's called In Too Deep, 100.5 Cruise.

take the reins, take them from the night. Push the pawn right through the pass. And this one's for the silence and the questions that it brings, and the smell of time and the reverence.

New music from Theory of a Dead Man as you listen at work, and the song is Barricade. Although usually on the weekends in Fort McMurray, that's when everybody buggers off and there's no traffic on Fridays, and it doesn't hit again until Monday morning. And I'm hoping you get some good weather this weekend too. Right now, calling for some more thunder showers and like 50-50 on the rain. I mean, I know we need the rain to keep off the forest fires and stuff, but my goodness, I can't even get out and mow my lawn. It's like as soon as it gets sunny, I have to schedule some time right away to mow my lawn just before it rains again. Instead of gum up my mower and just make it all horrible. Linkin Park on 100.5 Cruise FM.

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0: Heat for one more day. Sunny and a high of 32 today. Clear tonight with a low of 16. Tomorrow, increasing cloudiness with a few showers in the morning. A risk of a thunderstorm late in the morning and in the afternoon. About 5 to 10 millimeters of rain and a high of 30. Sunday, a mix of sun and cloud and a high of 28. Monday, sunny and 27. Tuesday, sunny and 28. Wednesday, sunny and 29. And on Thursday, partly cloudy and 28.
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Here's a tune for the Black Keys called Gold on the Ceiling, 100.5 Cruise FM. Thank you so much for listening at work. I know you could be doing all kinds of stuff today, and I really appreciate you taking some time to listen to the show today. Here's one by the Junkhouse. Here's a Canadian band I haven't heard in a while. It's called Shine.

There you go. Play your games. Greta Van Fleet, and I heard Steve say Greta Van Fleet, and I actually looked the way that it's written, and it's Greta Van Fleet, and I've been saying it wrong all the time, so I'm sorry for the Greta Van Fleet fans that I've been saying the name of the band wrong. I hope your weekend's all planned out and you are ready to make it a go. 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

Our birth certificate says CHFT-FM, Fort McMurray. 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
1: What's going on? It's Travis filling in for Sean, who's away again this week. The second best F word out there, Friday. If you're being lazy this weekend and just want to watch some movies or TV shows, I'll give you a heads up on what's streaming this weekend coming up.
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1: Lots to watch this weekend. Bunch of new stuff out in theaters and on streaming services. Big one is The Odyssey, new Christopher Nolan movie starring Matt Damon. 96% on Rotten Tomatoes right now. Getting rave reviews. It's in IMAX. A lot of hype for that one. Streaming this weekend, there's a new TV show on Apple TV getting a lot of praise, Lucky. And over on Netflix, Quarterback Season 3, which follows NFL superstar quarterbacks around with cameras. And a new Will Ferrell comedy show called The Hawk.
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1: It is brought to you by Mr. Lou Plus Tires in Fort McMurray. Post Malone and Jelly Roll are coming to Commonwealth Stadium in Edmonton July 24th and 25th. 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The U18 National Baseball Championships are coming to Fort McMurray August 13th through to the 16th. Games will be played at Legacy Dodge Field in Ross Henniger Park. And finally, registration is now open for the Keanu Huskies Golf Tournament happening on August the 21st at the Fort McMurray Golf Club.
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14: And now it's time for your Fort McMurray weather. We still have that yellow warning for heat for one more day. Sunny and a high of 32 today. Clear tonight with a low of 16. Tomorrow, increasing cloudiness with a few showers in the morning, a risk of a thunderstorm late in the morning and in the afternoon, about 5 to 10 millimeters of rain, and a high of 30. Sunday, a mix of sun and cloud and a high of 28. Monday, sunny and 27. Tuesday, sunny and 28. Wednesday, sunny and 29. And on Thursday, partly cloudy and 28.

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1: Sean's off. I'm Travis, filling in this week. This is a horror story. Somebody in Kansas City this week got stuck in a porta potty for 8 hours. You got to hear this story coming up.
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1: A man in Kansas City spent 8 hours trapped inside a porta potty. According to the report, the man was reaching for a dropped bottle of Mountain Dew when he got stuck inside the porta potty. Police and firefighters had to respond.
2: Cop walked up to the door and asked the man to exit the toilet. The man replied that he could not reach the door and couldn't get out. They looked inside and didn't see anybody. The lid was closed. No one was in the restroom. It kind of startled them. All of a sudden, a head popped out of the toilet and he said, "I'm in here." Fire department came after that. And he told them he was retrieving a Mountain Dew bottle that he dropped in from the night before.
1: You drop your Mountain Dew bottle in a porta potty? Are you really going after it? The report does not say if he ended up getting his Mountain Dew bottle back or not.
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1: Sean will be back next week. I'm Travis filling in right now. If you want a little extra room on an airplane and you're willing to pay a little bit more, you might soon be able to do that. 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
1: So soon you could pay a little extra to keep your middle seat on an airplane. United Airlines announced that they're testing out an option where if you want, you could buy the middle seat. That way you get a little extra elbow room, a little extra leg room if you want to spread out a bit. And if you do this, they'll add an extra cup holder in the middle. So you got a little extra room, a little extra table room on your side. 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I'm sure next they'll charge you a baby crying fee. If you don't pay $50, they'll put a baby next to you crying the entire flight. Cruise.

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1: The 2026 18U National Championships is scheduled to take place in Fort McMurray from August 13th to the 16th at Ross Henniger Park and Legacy Dodge Field at McDonald Island Park. 11 teams will be in town representing the provinces across the country to compete in this tournament. 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
17: And now it's time for your Fort McMurray weather. We still have that yellow warning for heat for one more day. Sunny and a high of 32 today. Clear tonight with a low of 16. Tomorrow, increasing cloudiness with a few showers in the morning. A risk of a thunderstorm late in the morning and in the afternoon. About 5 to 10 millimeters of rain and a high of 30. Sunday, a mix of sun and cloud and a high of 28. Monday, sunny and 27. Tuesday, sunny and 28. Wednesday, sunny and 29. And on Thursday, partly cloudy and 28.
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1: I'm Travis, filling in for Sean, who's away this week. Now that it's summer and hot temperatures have arrived, a lot of cell phones are overheating. There's one thing you should not do when your cell phone overheats. I'll fill you in on that coming up.

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1: Hey, don't put your phone in the fridge. This is the time of the year where a lot of cell phones are overheating because of the hot summer days. So a lot of people have been sticking their phones in the freezer and refrigerator to cool it down. Electronic repair shops say they see a surge in phones and tablets with moisture damage this time of the year because people are trying to cool down their phones quick and just shove them in the fridge, which obviously is a big no-no. They say that's just going to wreck your phone even more. So the proper way to do it is shut down all your apps, remove the case if you have one, and let it just cool down naturally. I mean, this is pretty obvious, but you got to state the obvious to some people. And if your phone is cold in the wintertime, don't stick it in your microwave or air fryer.
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1: I'm Travis, filling in for Sean. Netflix says over half of its programming this year has used AI. So they use it to develop TV shows, to use it in post-production, editing TV shows, and the release of TV shows. Everything from creating crowds to creating battle sequences, they said. Netflix claims it produces higher quality content more efficiently at a lower cost. They claim they won't replace human or artists, but let's be honest, eventually they will. If they can make an entire AI movie, you know Netflix will be doing that.
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10: And now it's time for your Fort McMurray weather. We still have that yellow warning for heat for one more day. Sunny and a high of 32 today. Clear tonight with a low of 16. Tomorrow, increasing cloudiness with a few showers in the morning. A risk of a thunderstorm late in the morning and in the afternoon. About 5 to 10 millimeters of rain and a high of 30. Sunday, a mix of sun and cloud and a high of 28. Monday, sunny and 27. Tuesday, sunny and 28. Wednesday, sunny and 29. And on Thursday, partly cloudy and 28.
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1: If you're a balding dude like myself, just let it go. There's a lot of people out there that try to hold on to their hair forever. We all know that certain someone. Maybe they got the comb over. Maybe they're always wearing a hat, but they refuse to shave their head. LeBron James is making headlines today because LeBron James has been struggling with his hair for a while. He's had a battle with his hairline. Well, yesterday, LeBron James came out to the court with a shaved dome, and everyone is praising it, saying he should have done it years ago. I get it, dudes. We want to hold on to our hair. It's hard to say goodbye. But at some point, just bick it. It's the best thing you'll do. I guarantee you it looks 10 times better than that massive bald spot showing. And I say that proudly as a bald man.
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1: Sean is off this week. I'm Travis filling in. Today is World Emoji Day. And I just want to say this because it's a friendly reminder to let everyone know you could send somebody the middle finger emoji whenever you want.
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1: Americans are getting mad at Canada because of the wildfire smoke. 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Remember when California was burning last year? 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What are Americans doing right now? 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
9: Cruise weather.
10: And now it's time for your Fort McMurray weather. We still have that yellow warning for heat for one more day. Sunny and a high of 32 today. Clear tonight with a low of 16. Tomorrow, increasing cloudiness with a few showers in the morning. A risk of a thunderstorm late in the morning and in the afternoon. About 5 to 10 millimeters of rain and a high of 30. Sunday, a mix of sun and cloud and a high of 28. Monday, sunny and 27. Tuesday, sunny and 28. Wednesday, sunny and 29. And on Thursday, partly cloudy and 28.
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1: Lots to watch this weekend. Bunch of new stuff out in theaters and on streaming services. Big one is The Odyssey. New Christopher Nolan movie starring Matt Damon. 96% on Rotten Tomatoes right now. Getting rave reviews. It's in IMAX. A lot of hype for that one. Streaming this weekend, there's a new TV show on Apple TV getting a lot of praise, Lucky. And over on Netflix, Quarterback Season 3, which follows NFL superstar quarterbacks around with cameras. And a new Will Ferrell comedy show called The Hawk.
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0: Cruise.

Hey, thanks for joining me, Travis. I've been filling in for Sean all week. He'll be back Monday. Thanks for tuning in this week. Have a great rest of your weekend.

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am Steve. Yes, and you are awesome. Thanks for listening. It's Cruise Afternoons. We're just getting things started again for the last day of the week. There is so much going on. Things are kicking off for the weekend all over the place. We'll talk a little bit about that. We're also talking Alberta time. That's the new time here in Alberta. Go figure. New movies out today. It's Friday after all, or really that's new movie with The Odyssey officially out. There are mounting lawsuits against PlayStation. We're going to be talking about more, including music news coming your way. And we got some giveaways happening as well. So right now, 3 days grace. It's killing me fast. We've still got some Royal Foundry coming your way this hour. We're going to get to some GNR. So do exactly this. So the only thing you need to do is turn it up. I've

Cruise Afternoons Ghost right there. Would you look at that? I think I spoke a little too soon. Yesterday, we were talking about the U.S. and their new bill that could end daylight saving clock changes across their country. And I was kind of poking fun at Alberta, saying, when's going to be our time? We talked about it in April. The province made a big to-do about it, and it seemed like a sure thing, but it's been a bit quiet since then. But now it's officially been added to the Government of Alberta website in plain terms. And I don't know if that was a very recent ad. I just saw it. People have been sharing it as of this morning. But we're in Alberta time now. As stated earlier in the year, November will in fact be the end of clock changes in the province and is likely to trigger Northwest Territory to do the same since we share a time zone. Alberta also plans to monitor how it's going for the first full year of no clock changes and reassess. Technically, we've already had our final one. We changed the clocks for the last time in the spring. Okay, maybe it's a little heavy-handed that AB is calling it Alberta time, but it also works. It is Alberta, and it's the time that we have here, so who cares? The clock in my truck is going to be correct all year long now, so I'm not complaining.

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1: I'm Corey Atkinson with your look at sports. The Fort McMurray Giants snapped their WCBL losing slump last night with a 15-4 win in Swift Current. Braden Dick went 3-for-3 with a home run and two RBI, while Marcus Orocho went 2-for-3 with a homer and two ribbies. The clubs meet again tonight in the last game before the All-Star weekend in Saskatoon this Saturday and Sunday. The Toronto Blue Jays are back tonight, hosting the Chicago White Sox. Spencer Miles will get the start for the Jays, while former Jay Anthony Kay gets the start for the Sox. The CFL gets back into action tonight as the BC Lions visit the Edmonton Elks. The Lions are 1-3 heading into tonight against the surprising first-place Elks, who are 4-1. The Montreal Canadiens re-signed forward Kirby Dach to a one-year contract worth $3.6 million. And curling legend and broadcaster Don Duguid has died. He was 90. Duguid won 3 Brier titles and 2 world championships. Duguid was inducted into the Canadian Curling and World Curling Halls of Fame, Canada's Sports Hall of Fame, and was a member of the Order of Manitoba and the Order of Canada. That is your look at sports. I'm Corey Atkinson.
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0: Cruise weather.
1: And now it's time for your Fort McMurray weather. We still have that yellow warning for heat for one more day. Sunny and a high of 32 today. Clear tonight with a low of 16. Tomorrow, increasing cloudiness with a few showers in the morning. A risk of a thunderstorm late in the morning and in the afternoon. About 5 to 10 millimeters of rain and a high of 30. Sunday, a mix of sun and cloud and a high of 28. Monday, sunny and 27. Tuesday, sunny and 28. Wednesday, sunny and 29. And on Thursday, partly cloudy and 28.
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Rolling Stones right there. It's Cruise Afternoons. I'm Steve Reeve. It's Always Sunny has always been funny, but they've just pulled off a hilarious large-scale trolling of everyone with the rollout of the new promo material for the upcoming 18th season. It has also become the longest-running, in terms of seasons, live-action sitcom in America. Round of applause. Congratulations. They've managed nearly a season per year since it arrived in 2005, which actually is very impressive. As for this troll job, though, no, not the one Frank had during the Dayman musical. I mean the new season artwork, the key art. It was made by actual human graphic designers, but it was made intentionally to look like AI slop. Folks get worked up. And then they drop the other foot with the receipts of the actual creative work, like they're showing the wireframes of the 3D graphics that were made just for this. Incredible work. Whoever had this idea, well, probably somebody who had a lot of other great ideas along the run of the show, too. This is so funny.

Hearts Cruise Afternoons. It was hot earlier, like before noon. We already hit 29. Expected high up to 32 degrees today. We're kind of there. And yellow heat warning in effect for the region because of it. And also not really seeing much chance of rain. It could change. It's Alberta after all. We've been, you know, struck before by storms out of nowhere. But 16 degrees overnight tonight, back to 30 tomorrow. That's when we're expecting maybe a little bit of rainfall, but not much relief coming today. Stay cool if you can.

broadcasting from Treaty 8 territory, the traditional lands of the Cree and Dene, and the unceded territory of the Métis people. 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

0: Closing time, Semisonic Cruise Afternoons opening day today for new movies. Well, new movie, singular. There are others, but really, come on. Do I even need to say anything more than The Odyssey, Christopher Nolan's latest epic, and I do mean epic, has arrived in all of its filmed on IMAX cameras glory. Matt Damon, Anne Hathaway, Robert Pattinson, Charlize Theron, and dozens more, including, of course, Tom Holland and Zendaya, who will also break the box office next weekend in Spider-Man Brand New Day. They're doing well. They're doing well for themselves. For today, though, there are only a few titles other than The Odyssey coming out, and mainly just kind of on streaming platforms or very limited theatrical release. Nothing big is even trying to compete with one of the oldest written stories in history being brought to life in 2 hours and 52 minutes. Not including the Dune Part 3 clip that is supposed to be playing right before the movie. If you plan to go, check the seats right now. Like, dude, log on, snoop around, because chances are it is already packed. I actually got a chance to, and it was packed last night, I got a chance to catch it way too late last night for preview night, up until like 2 in the morning, and it was worth it. I've got your spoiler-free Steve review coming up next.
1: I got

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theory on Cruise. Got a spoiler-free Steve review for you. The Odyssey just came out, a little preview night last night, but the big release is today. I mean, IMAX, if you can, of course. I think it's worth the journey out to a big theater, but, I mean, wherever you can watch it, go see it on the big screen. It is an experience for sure. Now, I mean, it's kind of funny to be talking spoiler-free for a story that is literally millennia old, like older than the Old Testament old, and one of the most recognizable stories in human history across the planet. We know the story of the Iliad and the Odyssey. We just do, because of Homer. Not because he wrote it, but because he wrote it down for the first time, really, or, you know, in the most long-lasting way. But I digress. The movie itself, it's a brand new adaptation and legitimately a new take that I have not seen before on this old, old story. We used to watch, like, you know, the miniseries in school as a kid. We studied it. All the Greek mythology, the pantheon, the history, the actual geographical region that has been mapped out. You can actually see where Odysseus's Odyssey took place in the real world. But this is a different kind of thing. I think it really benefits from the fact that they don't try to force in kind of old-timey language, you know, forcing the weird, stilted English into it, even though we're talking about people who would have been speaking a different language entirely. This is one of the most masterful ways it's ever been done, and some of the interpretations of the story beats are just wild. At times, I was straight up uncomfortable, but it all comes together. The music is amazing. The story, the message, the ending, chef's kiss. Absolutely loved it, and I think it's worth every penny to go and check it out as soon as you can.

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1: It is brought to you by Mr. Lou Plus Tires in Fort McMurray. Post Malone and Jelly Roll are coming to Commonwealth Stadium in Edmonton July 24th and 25th. 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The U18 National Baseball Championships are coming to Fort McMurray August 13th through to the 16th. Games will be played at Legacy Dodge Field in Ross Henniger Park. And finally, registration is now open for the Keanu Huskies Golf Tournament happening on August the 21st at the Fort McMurray Golf Club.
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17: And now it's time for your Fort McMurray weather. We still have that yellow warning for heat for one more day. Sunny and a high of 32 today. Clear tonight with a low of 16. Tomorrow, increasing cloudiness with a few showers in the morning. A risk of a thunderstorm late in the morning and in the afternoon. About 5 to 10 millimeters of rain and a high of 30. Sunday, a mix of sun and cloud and a high of 28. Monday, sunny and 27. Tuesday, sunny and 28. Wednesday, sunny and 29. And on Thursday, partly cloudy and 28.
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Show me how to live from Audio Slave on Cruise. I feel like maybe we might need some advice on that front across the world. Wildfires are dotting the country. Many of them, like, it's almost like a loose lineup all the way from

0: scattering throughout Quebec and even in the Maritimes as well. And that's not even all of them. That's just kind of like the general overview when looking at the map of Canada. It's getting too hot too regularly in too many places on the planet. But, you know, please, let's argue about why AI data centers are a good idea while they drink up more water and heat up more land. You might not believe in climate change, but I'm willing to bet your insurance provider absolutely does.
1: I found me a reason, so check me tomorrow. We'll see if I'm leaking.

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3: This is...

making out. Dexter and the Moonrocks, it's Cruise Afternoons. A hot afternoon ahead of another one tomorrow, it looks like. But we've got the future on our minds. Every Tuesday coming is a brand new adventure in dropping the needle on an incredible album curated by, provided by, the Music Room YMM downtown on Franklin Ave. It's always a good time for the collectors because we give it away as well as drop the needle on a couple of songs. First thing in the morning, we've got it with Jerry. And then right here in the afternoon, just before 6 o'clock when the show ends on a Tuesday, you know we're going to be dropping the needle on something special. And we've got some cool stuff on the wall in the studio already, and we'll dive right into it as we usually do. If you need some essential listening, the Music Room YMM, probably a good place to start.

birth certificate says CHFT-FM Fort McMurray, but the back of our jersey says 100.5 Cruise FM, a Harvard Media station.

I'm a PlayStation kid from way, way back. It's Steve Reeve with you. You know, I've been a gamer since I can even remember. But PlayStation is continuing to take a pounding after the announcement of the end of physical copy games by the end of next year. There's a $2 billion class action lawsuit against them in the UK. And there's now a $500 million suit against them just for PlayStation users in the Netherlands. And I'm sure there's more that I'm not even aware of, but I do know here at home, in a Winnipeg video game store, there's been a petition launched in the name of physical media and the resale market against this decision from PlayStation that has now gathered over 300,000 signatures in, like, zero time. Of course, it's not legally binding, of course, but it's sending a message, that's for sure, and that message is stop shifting products away from customers actually being able to own what they pay for. Not everything needs to be a service, not everything needs to be a subscription, and if you don't own the thing, why are you paying full ownership price? Not gonna happen.

Who will you follow? Evanescence. It's Cruise Afternoons. Ah, yes, the picture of accountability down south says he's going to hold Canada accountable for... Hang on, let me just check my notes here. Flip. Wildfire smoke being carried into the U.S. by the wind. Not offering to, you know, I don't know, help or anything. November can't come fast enough. I just hope that, you know, they actually do something when he decides votes don't matter and he just locks the Oval Office. You know, feel free to say something about it, Carney. I would love to hear what you have to say.

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2: 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We've got so much happening around Fort Mac this weekend. It's supposed to be sunny, it's supposed to be rainy, and it's supposed to be hot, making it the perfect weekend to get out and enjoy everything summer has to offer. Just make sure you're drinking that water, throw on a little sunscreen, and have a safe weekend while you're out there because it is hot. The Summer in the Mac Cruiser is packed with fresh swag and prizes you're not going to want to miss. So if you spot me at one of the stops this weekend, be sure to come over, tell me what you've got going on this summer, and you could be walking away with some cool prizes. And don't forget to give our social media pages a follow. That's where you'll see all the fun from this weekend. I'm Matt, and another weekend of Summer in the Mac starts now.
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3: The 2026 18U National Championships is scheduled to take place in Fort McMurray from August 13th to the 16th at Ross Henniger Park and Legacy Dodge Field at McDonald Island Park. 11 teams will be in town representing the provinces across the country to compete in this tournament. 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
4: And now it's time for your Fort McMurray weather. Clear tonight with a low of 16. Tomorrow, increasing cloudiness with a few showers in the morning. A risk of a thunderstorm late in the morning and in the afternoon. About 5 to 10 millimeters of rain and a high of 30. Sunday, a mix of sun and cloud and a high of 28. Monday, sunny and 27. Tuesday, sunny and 28. Wednesday, sunny and 29. And on Thursday, partly cloudy and 28.
0: We know Fort McMurray is a work hard, play hard town. 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
1: French metal band Gojira has a headline that sounds like it's made up, but unfortunately, due to a visa issue, their drummer, named Mario, has had to pull out of the U.S. tour that they are about to embark on, and they have found a replacement to hit the skins for the band, named Luigi. Player 2 has entered the chat. Meanwhile, Garbage frontwoman Shirley Manson has made apology after past remarks got dredged up again on her views on the Spice Girls. In the past, several times she's given comment about the girl band, in one case calling them abhorrent, their success was a sham. Well, after these comments resurfaced in a podcast, she's put out a post saying, hey, she feels terrible about what she said. She believed some things but misjudged it. She realizes now that her words were reckless and cruel, and she wishes that she could take them back, but she can't. A valuable lesson has been learned, as she says. And much love to Melanie C. of the Spice Girls, who was on the podcast when these comments got resurfaced. And in the UK, Birmingham has announced an official day for Ozzy Osbourne. They say that they're creating a citywide experience for people to celebrate the legacy of a truly global Birmingham-born icon. That day is going to be next Wednesday, July 22nd, the one-year anniversary of his death. That's it for your music news today. I'm Steve Reeve.

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It still takes a while to get dark around here. You know, we're pretty close to that shortest day of the year, but the days are getting shorter, nights are getting longer, and by next weekend, the sunset is just before 10 p.m., which seems perfect because I just found out that there's a pop-up touring company bringing a drive-in theater experience here to Fort McMurray, horizondrivein.ca. Not a sponsor. If you want to find out more details, they've released a lineup for July 24th and 25th with the pop-up, I believe it being at McDonald Island Park. There's Grease at 10 p.m. and then The Hangover at 11:45 on the first night. Then you got The Greatest Showman at 10 and The Conjuring at 11:45 for night two. Tickets are available. This sounds awesome. As somebody who's always wanted to go for the authentic drive-in experience, this is like just as good, right? Like next best thing. It's inflatable. It's not going to last forever. But then again, nobody wants to go to a movie in the middle of one of our winters anyway. So take the opportunity while you have it, maybe after a baseball game.

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Active Soul December, just past five. We got another celebrity who is no longer with us named Brenda Fricker. Maybe the name does not ring a bell, but she was definitely on my TV growing up. I remember her well. Not only did she have a great name, she was an Oscar winner and somewhat of a staple in the movies that we were watching growing up. You've definitely seen her as the Pigeon Lady in Home Alone 2. But I remember her best as Mike Myers' mom in So I Married an Axe Murderer. The Oscar that she won was back in 1990, Best Supporting Actress opposite Daniel Day-Lewis. The movie was My Left Foot, which is a very incredible and touching movie. And she was actually the first Irish woman to win an Oscar, period. No cause of death has been announced, but it was shared that she died at the age of 81 in Dublin this week after recently being ill.

Finger 11 on Cruise the Mountain. It is a decent weekend for camping, whether it's just out in the backyard or all the way out at the mountains taking a trip. In any case, double check for any fire bans or fire advisories, of course, and be smart about the coals. Be smart about the hot spots on ATVs. We don't need any man-made stuff. The nature stuff is already doing quite fine, as augmented by mankind already. But you really want to check it out, but have fun while you're doing it. If you need to know where to go, albertafirebans.ca, probably a good place to start. And I know that there are a few advisories specifically to watch out for, but nothing too major, like nothing sweeping across the entire province like we have seen in ideal camping weekends in the past. But still, no excuse not to be smart.

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2: Hopefully everybody is staying cool out there. I've made my way over to Borealis Park this evening, and if you're looking for a great place to spend some time this weekend, this might just be it. And if you're a fan of the sunshine, there are beautiful walking trails, plenty of green space, and some incredible views of the Athabasca River. If the heat starts catching up to you, don't worry, there's lots of shady spots where you can cool off, slow things down, and just enjoy the fresh air. One thing I noticed this summer is just how active our city is. Everywhere you go, I see people walking, riding their bikes, spending time with family, getting out in the splash pad, or just getting outside and making the most of the season. It's really awesome to see. I've been taking a few pictures while I'm here, so make sure you head over to our social media pages and check them out. They're just so darn pretty. And don't forget, the Summer in the Mac Cruiser is packed with free swag and prizes. So if you spot me around town today, come say hi. You might just head home with something fun. I'm Matt, and this is Summer in the Mac. Stay tuned because we got lots more on the way.
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4: I'm back. How you doing? It's Jerry Neville. I'm the new host of the 100.5 Cruise FM morning show. It's going to be a blast. Can't believe someone hired me back in radio. All right, here's the deal. I found a set of keys that said Cruise FM. 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
23: Tonight, a few clouds, low 16. Saturday, mix of sun and cloud, 30% chance of showers and risk of thunderstorm, high 32. Sunday, showers, high 25. Monday, sunshine, high 26. Tuesday, mix of sun and cloud, high 28. And Wednesday, mix of sun and cloud, high 28.
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don't know. We got your gossip, Måneskin with Tom Morello. It's Cruz. Lots more coming. We still got some time to spend together before I must say farewell and get on with my weekend. And you get on with yours, though we got the soundtrack playing already. We got the last laugh for you, as promised every weekday just after 5:30 to help you transition from the workday to whatever else you've got going on. Having a hard time deciding, though, which way to go for today's joke. People do call me indecisive, but I'm not so sure.

Until the Sun Explodes from Sublime. Well, we've got until 6 o'clock to spend together, but that's pretty close. More music coming your way until then and beyond, and I hope that you have an awesome weekend. We'll have some of the best of the week playing throughout the weekend, in addition to, of course, we got Brian Adams Radio and more. The Banks of Newfoundland before that, both Sunday morning. Keep it locked throughout your weekend. Hot one for today, hot one for tomorrow. It does look like the forecast does cool down a little bit. And I do mean a little bit. You know, some rain possible tomorrow to help cool you down with more 30-degree temperatures, heat wave continuing. But that's every summer, it feels like, these days. Got to figure out some way to cool down, and I hope that you do. Have an awesome weekend.